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0: 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Starts now. A melhor.
1: 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As 7 melhores.
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3: 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Olivia Jean.
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3: BTS.
5: Baby, I just swim. Wanna fall in love your skin. Swim.
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6: Ooh, bet you think that she's so cool. Kicking back on your couch, making eyes from across the room.
2: Number 1.
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2: 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Jovem Pan.
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2: 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Swim.
3: What's up? We're BTS. And you're listening to Swim.
4: Turn it.

I want you, I need you, oh God. I need these beautiful things that I've got.

And this town's lost its faith. Our colors will fade eventually. So if our time is running out, day after day, we'll make the mundane a masterpiece. Oh my, my, oh my, my love. I take one look at you, you're taking me out.

0: You know what?
1: What?
0: I feel so good when I'm with you.
1: Me too.
0: There's something I've been wanting to tell you for such a long time.
1: And what is that?
0: They say the second time is always better than the first.

0: 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Bam.
1: Like the legend of the phoenix, all ends with beginnings.

mundane, a masterpiece. Oh my, my, oh my, my love. I take one look at you, you're taking me out.